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God bless you, Toronto, Canada. Mike Dakta Vastumende on Hackensack, New Jersey. 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Amaro Pastor, so Pastor Jerry. 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It's not going to cost you nothing to call this number. We're at this number at all times. Please, we encourage you. Denduma. Demudutume Hujimos, Demudutume CDs, Bibles, any biblical questions you may have, call this number 1-866-740-5673. 1-866-740-5673. Avilo Taimo Akanate Worshipizi Devles to Mensonic Tan. Ati chinazi warbare devleski denduma katumara frenra katumara namura motoninga kazi womani radio station on in Toronto, Canada. May the Lord bless you through this ministry in Jesus' name.

Abastume ndia jeste bararaz de deblesko nav. 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Kakala jila jiromani ekso prichimoz, jiromani ekso kojimoz. These songs are to edify and to bless the heart as we hear them. Each one is a worship and it's a testimony unto the Lord. Let these songs bless your heart. Call a friend, call a relative, and tell them that the program is on. Remind one another that the gospel is being preached right now. Call someone at Peninga, Erompot Radio, Tosama, Asunin, Somotun. Our phone number is 866-740-5673. That's a toll-free number. It's absolutely free for you to call. 866-740-5673. We're at the phones right now. Give us a call. We're waiting for your phone call.

Have you time for our Bible? Discuss this Bible. If you want to go with me, I want you to go to a very famous portion of Scripture, book of Psalms, and we're going to look at Psalms 23 today. A book of Psalms. Scripture. Everyone knows the Scripture. It's one of the most famous Scriptures that you can know. There's a very beautiful, famous Scripture that everyone knows and heard. John 3:16, for God so loved the world that he gave his only begotten son. And we know that scripture and we believe in it. For God so loved the world that he gave his only begotten son, that whosoever would believe in him would not perish but would have everlasting life. But kakol scripture, the whole world knows the scripture, and it means so much. So let's pray and then we'll get into the word. Lord God, we come before you in the name of Jesus and we magnify your name. We glorify you, Mugodel, and we just thank you for this time. Devla, we worship you and we praise you, Mugodel. Apply this word to our lives and let this be a part into our heart and let it grow in our spirit and let us come closer to you tonight. If there's anyone tonight that needs a touch from God, tonight, Lord, touch them. If there's anyone that's sick, heal. If there's anyone that's thirsty, give them to drink. If there's anyone tonight, Mugodel, that's down, lift them up. If there's anyone tonight that's confused, give them wisdom. If there's anyone that needs salvation, save them. Devil, we pray in the name of Jesus, bless us, your word. In Jesus' name, amen. A Bible scavellum in Katkai scripture, I'm up to me to the council motol. A Bible motol on the Psalms 23. The Lord is my shepherd, I shall not want. He makes me to lie down in green pastures. He leadeth me beside the still waters. He restoreth my soul. He leadeth me in the paths of righteousness for his namesake. Yea, though I walk through the valley of the shadow of death, I will fear no evil. For thou art with me. Thy rod and thy staff, they comfort me. Thou preparest the table before me in the presence of my enemies. Thou anointest my head with oil. My cup runneth over. Surely goodness and mercy shall follow me all the days of my life, and I will dwell in the house of the Lord forever. Amen. People of Toronto, Pralapeo, Kaitona Sama Kana, I want to share something with you. There's a question that I'm going to ask you now. There's one quick line that we read in the scripture, Psalms 23, and it's in verse 5, and it's at the end part of verse 5. The entire verse, Jinjo Pekara, you prepare a table before me in the presence of my enemies. You anoint my head with oil. My cup runneth over. What we want to look at tonight, so Tarao Delpe Mughilo, what God has spoken to my heart tonight, is the cup. That God, the cup represents our heart. The cup represents our spirit. It represents our innermost being. God represents the wholeness of our life. And tonight I ask you a question. And I need you to think before you answer this question. Is your cup empty tonight? Is there something missing from your cup? If you're looking at this as your life, as your spirit, as your soul, I push off the question, is there something missing out of your life? Do you feel that there's an emptiness, there's a place that needs to be filled, there's an emptiness and it hurts? Do you feel that there's a pain in your heart and you need to take that pain away because there's an emptiness? And we need to fill that emptiness. Something that's empty needs to be filled. Then
When we're hungry and our stomach is hungry and our stomach is empty, we need to go eat to put something in our system. Te chayli was te namai velku do emptiness, but te avas perdo chayli. Tonight, is your spirit hungering for the living God? Is your soul yearning? Is there an emptiness within you that you feel that needs to be filled? Wakatka o King David motira o porato David pindia, my cup is overflowing. It runs over. No matter what his situation was, diksana motira, even though I walk through the valley, even though I walk through the shadow of death, I will fear no evil because my cup runs over. No matter sosumogo problem, no matter sosumogo pain, no matter soso situation and inumia, I'm not worried because I have a God that loves me. I have a God that cares for me. I have a God that saved me. And now He fills my cup and my cup is overflowing. It's not enough just to have something in your cup. But look how great is it. There's over and above, even to flow over, even over and above, even to the next person, and to the next person, and to the next person, because God has it all. God's hand is never short, and He never runs short. And God is always there. He's always there to fill. He's always there to bless. He's always there to give. There's more than is ever needed in God. There's so much in God, but there's so little in me. And tonight I need to realize and I need to know and I need to make a decision. First, I need to see, do I have a cup? What is the cup? Well, the cup, Sarmo Tinem, it represents our heart tonight. It represents our spirit. It represents my life. It represents my household. It represents my entire being. It represents everything in my life. Is there an emptiness in your life? Is there an emptiness in your heart? Is there something missing? I'll ask you that again. Well, if there's something missing, God can come right now and fill that emptiness. He can fill that void. Maybe you're filled with worries. Well, God can take the worries out and put the blessing in. He'll take the worry out and He'll give you the comfort and the confidence to tell you that He's God and He's in full control. What would you rather have your cup to be tonight? Are you willing to stay there with an empty cup or a half-filled cup or a full cup overflowing? So such your decision are that. So mangas tu katro deal. You know, I'm not a selfish person. Me personally, I'm not a selfish person. If God just gives me a crumb, makes him satisfied. I don't want great things in this world. Me chirodav barikamata, me chirodav fanciness. God wants to give me much. A Bible says that He came to give us life, and He came to give us life abundantly. An abundant life. Abundantly, you can imagine, if I got a cup, He wants to give me a bushel full. He wants to give me a whole basket full. He don't want to give me a cup full. He wants to fill my basket. He's not satisfied. He's not satisfied with a cup full. He wants a whole basket full. He's not satisfied with a glass full. He wants to give you gallons and gallons and gallons and gallons and gallons overflowing because He wants you to be abundantly filled. Won't I satisfied? So why should you be satisfied with just a little? Are you disgusted with just having just a little and not having enough? Well, God is disgusted of you not having enough, and He wants to give you much. Leska parilo, and He wants to give you because you belong to Him.
His son died for you, Potrusul. His blood was shed for you, Potrusul. And he done that to give you much. He didn't come to give you just a little help. He didn't come to give you a helping hand. He came to give you the hand of Christ. The Bible told, you're in my hand. And no man shall pluck you out of my hand. No one will take you out of my hand. He's not willing just to give you a lift. He's willing to lift you up. He's not willing just to touch you. He wants to embrace you. He wants to hold you. And he wants to caress you. And he wants to keep you. He's not happy enough just to touch you. He wants to touch your heart. But he's not happy enough just to touch you. He wants to hold you. And he wants to carry you. He wants to keep you. That's why he sent his son for you. Let's read it again. The Lord is my shepherd. I shall not want. And I don't need no one else. He's my salvation. I don't need no other one. I don't need no other God. I don't need no statue. I don't need nothing. I pray to him and him alone. He makes me to lie down in green pastures. He leads me besides the still waters. Katkava told me very simply, manai trouble animal trial, manai buntu, manai confusion. When we come to Christ and we walk on him, when we walk with him, may I say, on that straight and narrow road, he leads us beside still waters. Manai buntu yume amaro trial. Have you ever been through some turmoil? Have you ever been through the storm? Maybe you're going through a storm right now. Maybe there's a storm in your life right now. Well, he wants to make the weather calm. He wants to make the waters still. And he wants to bring you to a place, okay, where you can just hold out your cup. Could you close your eyes with me right now and just listen to this? Close your eyes and in your heart, reach out with your heart. And if your heart is empty, Penisco, Lord God, fill this heart with the love of Jesus. I'm empty. I don't have any more love. I don't have any more peace. I don't have no more joy. All I have is tears, worries, and pain. Rinse out that cup. Rinse out those tears. Rinse out that pain. And bring your cup to Jesus. And we're told, Jesus, fill this cup with the newness. Fill this cup with the fresh living water. You said that you are the new life. You're the living water. If I give you water, you will never thirst. Well, Jesus, fill my cup with this new living water, overflowing, never ending, with the freshness and the greatness of your name. If you want your cup to be filled, if you need that touch tonight, I need you to know something. God is able. Jesus is able. God is willing. He wants to reach out and touch your life right this minute. If you need your cup filled, call this number right now and we can pray. And I know that God is going to pour out his blessing and fill your life. Perala chotrayo, I sohachimai vesa trusalo, sohachimai vesa bokalo, sohachimai vila, e nuzda petute o parimos. There'll be new life within you. Amaro number is 1-866-740-5673. It's about 20 minutes after 12 right now. It's Sunday night. It's March the 24th, the 21st. It's March the 21st. It's Sunday night. You're just sitting around. It's 20 minutes after 12 around that time. Pick up the phone. I'm at the phone waiting for you right now. Pick up the phone and Aven Daz Duma. If there's something you want to share with me or if there's something you want to pray about,
I'm here for you. And it's all done in secret. I need to tell you this. Maybe you're afraid to call me. If you do call me, no one is going to know. This is between me, you, and God. No one will know. I don't talk about no one or their problems. I'm a minister. I'm going to trust you on the deal. And if you call me, and if you pray with me, it's just between me, you, and the Lord. 866-740-5673. Again, Chimangastumendarlove, we don't want no donations. We don't want nothing from you. If we can give you something, we'll be more than glad to give it to you. Tapes, CDs, Bibles. 866-740-5673. Asunenka Kachajiri.

0: Deacon Tony would like to share something.
1: Praise the Lord, Toronto. Pastor, what you were saying about King David, where he prayed and he said, "My cup overflows." And then you said if some people are empty, that that cup represents our life. Tunamu Wadopo Ilo, Luke chapter 22 and verse 20. Now this is the Last Supper of Jesus Christ. Likewise also the cup after supper, saying, "This is the cup of the New Testament in my blood, which is shed for you." Toronto, if you're down and out, like the pastor said, if you're in a situation in your life, if even if you're not a Christian, you could come to the Lord Jesus, because this cup represents Him. And you can have a new life, a new cup, the New Testament, the new will for your life. Avelo Dillon Chotrayo. I know to Kodil all the blessings. I know to Kodil Swako Fallo Kaimangazan and Chotrayo. And then you're going to find out that the things that you really wanted, the things that you thought was really drastic in your life, you're going to find out that with God, with Jesus Christ, God is going to make your cup overflow with the blessed life. Amen, Pastor?
0: Amen. To have a blessed life is so important. There's such a peace and there's such a joy when you know Jesus Christ as your Lord and Savior. No matter what goes on around and about you, you have somewhere to turn. When we're down and out, when we're disgusted, when we're worried, when we're in pain, we have somewhere to go. And also when we're happy, there's someone we can thank. When we're happy, when good things happen to us, we could turn around and give God the glory. Tonight, if you need salvation, if you need your cup to be filled tonight, if you're empty and you need salvation, tonight is your night. I want to pray a simple prayer of faith, and you can receive Jesus Christ in your life tonight. Pray with me. If you need the Holy Spirit to fill your heart, pray with me. If you need God to reach out to touch your life, pray with me. Tonight is your night of salvation, and you can be born again tonight, and you can have your cup not only filled, but your cup will be placed in the kingdom of heaven.
1: Amen.
0: You can come before the throne room of God with your hands lifted up, magnifying, glorifying, and exalting Jesus Christ. Pray with me right now. Father, I come to you in the name of Jesus Christ, your Son, and now my Savior. I receive you and I accept you now, Jesus. I thank you for washing me in your blood and paying the price for me on the cross with your body. Come into my life, for tonight I need my cup to be filled. Bless this cup and fill this cup with your Spirit, for I thank you, for now I am a child of God. I accept you and I thank you in Jesus' name. Amen. If you prayed that prayer tonight, you've just received Jesus in your heart, and you just became born again. May the Lord bless you in Jesus' name. To save the Anglia, Maro Pralo, Cisco, Iti, Wajilpia, Canada, he would just pray for the city of Toronto. Pray for Terena, pray for Eddie, pray for Purogomo Johnny, and pray for the entire city.
2: 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We pray for Johnny, Mogodel, your will, your way to be done with him in Jesus' name, Mogodel. Bless them, use them, Mogodel. And we just pray, Mogodel, that Toronto accepts you, Mogodel, and lifts up the name of Jesus, Mogodel. 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

Overlooking the Atlantic from our studios here in Halifax, Nova Scotia, this is the People's Gospel Hour. I'm William Steves, and it's a wonderful day to worship God. This month, we have an assorted selection of messages preached by Pastor Perry F. Rockwood, who is now at home with the Lord. Let's pray. Dear Heavenly Father, thank you for your continual intercession on our behalf. Despite our many sins and failures, what a blessing it is to know that we have an advocate with the Father, who is Jesus Christ, the Righteous One. What a joy it is to have confidence that Christ stands before the throne and pleads his shed blood on our account. Help us always to render you the worship you deserve for this blessing. And it's in the name of Jesus I pray. Amen. We are blessed to have each of you tune in with us. Today's scripture reading passage will be Psalm 27.

Today's letter comes from Ontario. It says, "Thank you for continuing to broadcast Pastor Rockwood's sermons and the beautiful old-time music. It is so refreshing in this world today to hear it. I wish we had more." Praise the Lord, listener, that we are able to be a blessing to you. Our scripture reading for today is Psalm 27. "The Lord is my light and my salvation. Whom shall I fear? The Lord is the strength of my life. Of whom shall I be afraid? When the wicked, even mine enemies and my foes, came upon me to eat up my flesh, they stumbled and fell. Though an host should encamp against me, my heart shall not fear. Though war should rise against me, in this will I be confident. One thing have I desired of the Lord, that will I seek after, that I may dwell in the house of the Lord all the days of my life, to behold the beauty of the Lord, and to inquire in his temple. For in the time of trouble he shall hide me in his pavilion, in the secret of his tabernacle shall he hide me. He shall set me up upon a rock. And now shall mine head be lifted up above mine enemies round about me. Therefore will I offer in his tabernacle sacrifices of joy. I will sing, yea, I will sing praises unto the Lord. Hear, O Lord, when I cry with my voice. Have mercy also upon me, and answer me. When thou saidst, Seek ye my face, my heart said unto thee, Thy face, Lord, will I seek. Hide not thy face far from me. Put not thy servant away in anger. Thou hast been my help. Leave me not, neither forsake me, O God of my salvation. When my father and my mother forsake me, then the Lord will take me up. Teach me thy way, O Lord, and lead me in a plain path because of mine enemies. Deliver me not over unto the will of mine enemies, for false witnesses are risen up against me, and such as breathe out cruelty. I had fainted, unless I had believed to see the goodness of the Lord in the land of the living. Wait on the Lord, be of good courage, and he shall strengthen thine heart. Wait, I say, on the Lord." May God bless the reading of his word.

And now, it's time for a selection from our Sunday scrapbook. This month, I want to do something very practical. Each month, we get so many letters from people who ask us how they can pray for us. So this month, I want to give you several ways that you can pray for us here at the People's Gospel Hour, and also for any gospel ministry that you have a burden for. So this week, the prayer request I want to emphasize is the salvation of souls. Our ministry has many stations across Canada and the United States, and we reach radio stations on almost every continent. We have no way of knowing just how many people hear our message each day, unless they write us and let us know. However, we are confident that every day our broadcast goes out, countless lost ears have the opportunity to hear the gospel. When you pray for us this week, will you specifically pray for those lost souls who are hearing the preaching of the word? We may never know the full magnitude of our gospel impact until we get to heaven, but we would love to see even just one more soul for Christ today. Likewise, I would encourage you to pray this for each of the gospel ministries you know. The true heartbeat of every gospel-focused ministry is the lost souls of the world and the glory of God as He saves them. Pray with us that God would bring many souls into His marvelous light.

You are listening to the People's Gospel Hour. I'm William Steves. Luke 10:1-3. After these things, the Lord appointed other 70 also, and sent them 2 and 2 before his face into every city and place whither he himself would come. Therefore said he unto them, The harvest truly is great, but the laborers are few. Pray ye therefore the Lord of the harvest, that he would send forth laborers into his harvest. Go your ways. Behold, I send you forth as lambs among wolves. Jesus speaks to his disciples and observes that there is a great need of evangelistic witness within the nation of Israel. He commissions 70 witnesses to go forward, but he gives them a severe warning as he sends them out. He warns them that they go forward as lambs among wolves. The call to proclaim the truth of the gospel is a serious and a dangerous one. Jesus does not promise a life of peace, prosperity, and privilege as we go forward. Instead, he tells us to take up our cross as we go out with the gospel. But even though it is dangerous, this ministry is crucially important. The Bible says the harvest is plenteous. There are many souls yet to be won. We must go as willing laborers for the Lord of the harvest. Our prayer is that this month's series of messages will be a blessing and a challenge to you. This program is now available as a podcast as well. It can be downloaded from Apple, Spotify, or wherever you get your podcasts twice a week. 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Our mailing address is The People's Gospel Hour, Post Office Box 1660, Halifax, Nova Scotia, Canada, B3J3A1. And our United States address is The People's Gospel Hour, Post Office Box 55862, Boston, Massachusetts, 02205. And now, after a brief ministry and music, the message from Pastor Perry F. Rockwood, who is at home with the Lord.

Shall we pray? Heavenly Father, I'm so thankful for that wonderful thing that Thou hast done for me, and Thou hast done for each one listening in. Thou hast provided a great salvation in and through the Lord Jesus Christ. Oh, my Father, today I'm so thankful for Calvary, for the precious blood that was shed for the remission of my sins and for the sins of every listener. And I pray today that Thou wilt minister to the hearts of those who are not saved, those who think that they're saved and are not saved, those who are sincere in their religion and are not saved, those who are religious but lost. Oh, today minister through the power of the Spirit. I pray in Jesus' name, amen. Hebrews 2, verse 3, how shall we escape if we neglect so great salvation? How shall we escape if we neglect so great salvation? God is eternal. In Him are eternal values, and apart from Him there are no such values. All that is of man, all that he produces and possesses, is temporal, and he can't take one thing with him when he dies. Yes, some values last a few years. Other values remain for centuries, for a future society to enjoy. But for each individual, no temporal values follow him beyond the portals of the grave. As there are no eternal values apart from God, man can come into possession of those values only as he becomes related to God, through sin, not necessarily because of our sins, although that's true, but the original sin, first of all, committed by Adam. Through the disobedience of one man, Adam, sin entered into the world, and death by sin. And so death passed upon all men, for that all have sinned, Romans 5:12. And therefore, because of that original sin, we're born in sin, we're conceived in sin, we're sinners by nature, we're sinners by practice. Then we begin to sin, and this sin must be dealt with. Now, there's only one way for man to come to God, and that is through the Lord Jesus Christ, who came down from heaven and into the world as the Savior of men, who died on the cross and shed His blood and says, I am come, that they who hear Him might have life, and that they might have it more abundantly, John 10:10. And Jesus said, I am the door into heaven, not the church, not the sacraments, not baptism, not good works. I am the door. By me, if any man enter in, he shall be saved, and shall go in and out and find pasture. Now, there is a certain abundant life widely advocated these days, but that is restricted entirely to the material and temporal. A large part of the professing Christian church has, to an amazing extent, become concerned about the abundance of the material and temporal. And I believe today that far too much money has been spent on church buildings and paraphernalia, whereas much of that money could be spent to get the gospel out to other nations. You know, the communists, they knew the value of spending their money on literature. Many of the false cults do not build great buildings and temples and spend a lot of money in air conditioning and so on. No, no, they put their money in literature, in going out and advocating their beliefs and winning others to themselves. And I believe that we're failing today as a church and as a people in spending too much money on material things when time is running.

0: sending out. And our main job is to go into all the world and preach the gospel to every creature. Even where the need for salvation is seen and faithfully presented. Very often the temporal values derived thereof in the form of reformed lives and remade homes are loudly proclaimed, while the spiritual and eternal values that come to the individual are in many ways seldom mentioned and much less given their primary importance. The present-day emphasis upon lifting the human race out of its low state has become one of dealing with temporal values. God's emphasis, on the other hand, as found in the Bible, is to deal with the problem of human sin. We're not here to clean up the world. We're not here to change the world. People say, oh, the church has failed. Just look at the world conditions. The church is never here to save the world. And the church will never save the world. And the world will never be saved. The world is heading for judgment. The world is the same world that crucified our Savior. And that's why we're not to be identified with the world and the world system. Our governments, our leaders, our education facilities, our professional people, our businesses are all directed to an anti-God and anti-Bible philosophy. And the world is heading for judgment, the judgment of God. And if you're not saved today and are lost, dead in trespasses and sins, you're under the judgment of God right now. And one day we'll end up in an eternal hell. That's why salvation is so important. And God says, now is the accepted time. Social welfare work and all moral reform, however good for the present, do not help men and women beyond the grave. And the grave is not the end of man. He has an undying soul that goes on and on into eternity. The salvation that God and He alone has accomplished through Jesus Christ provides for that undying soul of man and brings it into that wonderful place called heaven. In all periods of human history has been found a recognition that there is an existence beyond the grave. Yes, the American Indians look forward to their happy hunting grounds. The Norsemen hope to go to Valhalla. The Chinese worship the spirits of their ancestors. Hindus believe in transmigration of the soul, thinking that after death man's soul still exists, but in the body of some animal, until it is cleansed and returned to God, the source of all things. Yes, scarcely a man or woman now living does not deep down in his heart at some time or other contemplate a future existence. There's also agreement that the future eternal state is determined for each individual while in the present life. When it comes to the question as to what determines the future state of each individual, there is the widest possible difference. On the one hand, all world religions, with no exception, offer man a state of eternal bliss or relief from suffering as a reward for something that he does. Good works. That's the basis of all cults. That's the basis of all religion. That's the difference between religion and Christianity. Religion is based on doing something. Christianity is based on done. Something has been done. It is finished. The work was finished on Calvary's cross. For by grace are ye saved through faith, and that not of yourselves. And that not of yourselves. It is the gift of God, not of works, lest any man should boast. Jesus said, I am the way, the truth, and the life. No man cometh unto the Father but by me. My dear friend, you can be related to the church and the sacraments and Mary and baptism and good works and self-effort and the golden rule and all the rest of it and still go to hell. There's only one who died for you. There's only one way into heaven. There's only one source of salvation. And that is the Lord Jesus Christ, God's eternal Son, who died for you and rose again, shed His precious blood for the remission of your sins. Now, the matter of salvation is a word that can be easily understood. I'm looking now at Webster's Dictionary. It says, from the theological point of view, it means liberation from the bondage and results of sin, deliverance from sin and eternal death. Well, that's not too bad for a regular dictionary. Salvation is a liberation from sin and all its consequences. It is a preservation from hell. And so salvation cannot be a mere temporary experience. It is something that endures. It's eternal life that the Lord imparts. Yes, but salvation includes more than liberation from the bondage and results of sin. It includes that which God does to bring man into a perfect state and one day into that wonderful place called heaven. Oh, what a glorious hope it is. And salvation is offered to every one of us. Every one of us in a marvelous way. We're so glad that salvation is offered to all men. Offered to all men. John 1:29, Behold the Lamb of God, which taketh away the sin of the world, all mankind. John 3:16, For God so loved the world, all mankind, that he gave his only begotten Son, that whosoever believeth in him should not perish, but have everlasting life. John 6:33, For the bread of God is he which cometh down from heaven and giveth life unto the world, all mankind. John 12:32, And I, Jesus, if I be lifted up from the earth on the cross, will draw all men unto me. Romans 5:18, By the righteousness of one, Jesus Christ, the free gift came upon all men unto justification of life. 2 Corinthians 5:19, God was in Christ on the cross, reconciling the world unto himself, not imputing, not counting their trespasses unto them. 1 Timothy 2:4, Who will have all men to be saved and to come unto the knowledge of the truth? 1 Timothy 2:6, Who gave himself a ransom for all? 1 Timothy 4:10, We trust in the living God, who is the Savior of all men, especially of those that believe. Titus 2:11, For the grace of God that bringeth salvation hath appeared to all men. Hebrews 2:9, Jesus was made a little lower than the angels, that he by the grace of God should taste death for every man. And we have seen and do testify that the Father sent the Son to be the Savior of the world. 1 John 4:14, Friend, you're included in the worldwide work that Jesus accomplished for us on the cross. And it's not his will that you should perish, but that all should come to repentance and salvation and faith in Christ. Oh, today, why not lay aside your pride? Deep down in your heart, you know where you're going when you die. I want you to answer that question. If you die today, where exactly will you go? Are you sure of heaven or are you sure of hell? There are only two destinies, and I invite you to come to Jesus and put your trust in him.
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1: 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We are currently conducting a technical test under authorization from Innovation, Science and Economic Development Canada, ISED. 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